0: stop is On the Radar Radio.
1: Stand clear of the closing doors, please. Yeah.
2: 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On the Radar Radio. Yo, M.O.'s, you're in the building. I'm going to step out. 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
1: And this is a new song. 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

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And I am unhappy. 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But I want to make love.

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1: 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Desde San Clemente del Tuyú. 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
2: 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No busques más. 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Eventos, noticias y mucho más, todo en un solo lugar. No te quedes fuera de la información. Entrá allá a partidodelacosta.ar y descubrí lo que tu localidad tiene para ofrecer. 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
3: Responsible for their actions, but that is within a particular political context. And when we're talking about patriarchy, misogyny, which is the hate of women, and a rape culture that's held up by heteropatriarchy, white supremacy, and capitalism, and environmental violence, that man is responsible for his actions, but he is not responsible for being brought into that context. Our boys are being raised in a rape culture, and then we're individually holding them responsible as if they invented misogyny. They didn't invent misogyny, they're swimming in it. As activists, we believe it is our collective obligation to change the structures of inequity, the structures of social injustice that promote a rape culture. Then, if we don't serve this young man who's willing to talk to us, women and children are going to pay forever for that, and he is going to suffer. All of our suffering is connected, as is all our liberation, right? Our paths to liberation are connected with each other.
4: A girl's bedroom. Nighttime. A girl is on her back in the dark, staring at the cut. Sorry, I can do better. Again. Interior. A girl's bedroom. Nighttime. A girl lays on her back in the dark, staring at the ceiling. Something has been cut. Sorry. Again. A girl lays on her back in the dark, staring at the ceiling. Something has been weighing on her for a long time. The room is lit by the face of her cell phone. His number is dialed. She's finally going to cut. Again. A girl lays on her back in the dark, staring at the ceiling. Something has been weighing on her for a really long time. The room is lit by the face of her cell phone. His number is dialed. She's finally going to let him have it. At first, I thought I was only dreaming. You cut again. At first, I thought I was only dreaming. You saying you've only ever known violence, but there was a cut again. But there was a kindness in what you cut again. But there was a kindness in what you did. How each night you cut again. How each night you waited for me to leave so you could cut again. How each night you waited for me to leave so you could be alone with my body. It was just a dream. Each night I sunk into the cut again. I sunk into the cut again. I sunk into the dark and woke with different limbs, teeth stitched to the back of my lips, and fingers sewn in the wrong places. And I still feel the cut again. I still feel the cut again. I still feel the weight of all that skin cut again. I still feel the weight of all that skin cut again. I still feel the weight of all that skin. While you wake up every morning, stepping light as ever.

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I know where you been was all you knew. I know where you been was all you knew. I know what you did. I know what you did.

interior, a girl's bedroom, nighttime. A girl lays on her back in the dark, staring at the ceiling. Something has been weighing on her for a long time.

0: I am Bert, the urban bird. Keep me down, doesn't work.
1: Seguinos en las redes sociales @omradioar.